my head on her shoulder. She said, tell me all the trouble. You know what she said? She said,

0: political situation. So the audience couldn't leave it, most probably will not leave it aback. And I don't know if you could leave it. I mean, if you could not take it under consideration. Of course, Eleni says the main core of the performance is friendship. This has to do about friendship. But one cannot leave aside,
1: and what about you, when you hear the word Iran or Tehran, right now, you don't think that back there is a war?
2: I mean, of course. The thing is, like, when we started, when the premiere happened in Amsterdam of the work, we couldn't perform it actually in a way that we rehearsed it, because the internet was shut down in Iran. And the way that we perform it is that Mona from Iran is connecting to the space where we perform, to the theater, and she remotely perform via online tools. So the thing is, it was, of course, part of the, like, not only the reality and in my head, and being worried about my parents, for example, that they are going through bombing. But at the same time, we were expecting this to come, to be honest. And with Mona, we talked about it. What if it happens? And what if we cannot perform it? And then we both were like, let's find a way, even if she couldn't be present. And then we found a way that she was still present without really being there online. But then the audience is experiencing this through our narrative, through our emotional connection, distance, friendship, and how we address it. But also, it's through the lens of friendship and care.
0: Το περιμέναμε, λέει ο Φαρμπόζ. 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
0: So what is friendship about you and Mona? Is it a way to resist to what happens, or is it a way to keep up even under very, very dangerous circumstances?
2: Well, thank you for the question. It's very necessary for me actually to practice friendship at this time that the world is going through a lot of disasters, and Iran's war is one of them that me and my friends, we are really, and my family, we are like directly are experiencing it. But what's going in other parts of the world? Well, I think everything is going really into a place that we need each other, we need company, we need friendship to actually to feel like, oh, we are being cared. And I think individualism in the West, capitalistic world, that is pushing us to be alone and to have fear, is in contradiction with what friendship is offering. And for me and Mona was kind of a way of resistance, because we have been through very hardcore life as colleagues, as friends, and also as individuals in Iran, to make theater and also keep

We used to think love was fire and storm. But sometimes it's the quiet ones, the ones who see you even when you're gone silent.

I told yourself this thing was going to be done 2 weeks ago. You can't even do that.

0: Is that you, honey?
1: Ain't nobody but. Who the specs is?
0: It sounds like Charlie. It's his, my man, sweet Papa Charlie Gray.
2: Your man? How do you get that way?
0: Now, look here, honey. I've been had that man for 15 years.
2: Child, don't you know how to turn your damper down?
0: Yes, Clara, and I'll cut you every way but loose.
2: Well, you might as well get it fixed.
0: Well, dear, I guess...

This is London Calling. Here is a news flash. The German radio has just announced that Hitler is dead. I repeat that. The German radio has just announced that Hitler is dead.

bloodstain on my hand. That's why I sing and pray, live holy every day. I don't want no sinners

0: take it for granted. And when it happens, it's time to write your story.
1: Write your story right now.